0: One more thing.
1: Well, when the playground that just was all dirt comes haunting, and that little girl who called you a flirt, memory comes taunting. You pick these things apart, they're not that appealing. You put them together and you'll get this certain feeling, that summer feeling.

Watching the park quieten from the hotel window, I hear you softly sleep amongst the cars and saluting songbirds. For a city whose size had scared me for years, right now it's a feeble evening roar, not unsimilar to a beach evening ending. On the table to my left, there's a magazine with a picture of a dead monkey, making a mockery of what I'd call art. But what would I know about the scene in this city that has swallowed up friends, lovers, and family? Just give me a village the size of a teacup. But you're happier here, spread out with your eyes closed. I feel I should order a drink in celebration to welcome the summer whose first day is ending. But should you wake, you'd catch me, of course, and ask me the wisdom of drinking once more. I cast my mind back to yesterday's wedding, where we got drunk and fell over. I did my best to be polite to a family I'd never met, but on numerous occasions, I guess I could have tried harder. Of course, by the end of the night, I was best friends with everyone and everyone's wife. But right now, I can remember their names no matter how hard I tried. As the sun glares through the hotel window, I wonder of our future and where it'll lead to. I wonder if you'll be laying there 10 years, 20 years, 30 years down the line. I'll still be staring out at the street, confused about love and life. It'll be interesting to see if anyone ever bought those songs of mine, if anyone heard those words that I never got quite right. I think I can be honest in presuming the world is not exactly going to be leaping out of his bed to make me rich, using my songs in adverts, selling oranges, or lemons. Who knows, I may end up owning the whole street, or more likely, sleeping under a tree in the park opposite. Would the runners keep me awake, or would I keep them asleep? I hope I'd have the sense to move back home, as lovely as today is. I imagine the winter would be rather cold. I've been told for years that the devil had the best tunes, and that the devil lived down here, whereas us country folk weren't worth the salt from the road. From expat magazine editors who chose to lose their temper on the easily persuaded northern town dwellers. And sure enough, 99% of the people I meet have scant regard for entertaining me. It seems I'm too old and too slow and too quiet and just wrong. Well, I'm glad. In their cocaine-fueled electronic cabarets, I'll be the man at the bar drinking overpriced whiskey from a barmaid who's too good to catch my eye, as she only works here 2 nights a week. The rest of the time, she's a singer in a rock and roll band. I bet she'd change her tune if I told her my album had peaked at number 172. That I also had friends who worked in bars, and that didn't define who they are. Though it certainly helps their capacity to drink. But I've strayed off the subject, and now I'll be leaning over and waking you up. And you'll squint at me through the cracks between your eyelids, woozy with cider. As if you're asking just exactly where we are and exactly what I wanted. And I'll be happy, as we won't be taking anything too seriously.

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told you where I was going. 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I never told you suicide dreams. 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

0: you're listening to All Hit Radio, and it's 53 degrees at 13 minutes past the hour. And right now in our All Request line, I've got Mike Ledgerwood on the phone. Hey, babe, what would you like to hear? Hey, babe, I'm sorry, I can't hear you too well. You're going to have to speak a little closer into the phone. Okay, babe, what would you like to hear again?
1: We are observing your Earth.
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1: 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Saturday the 3rd of October sees the Amazons in the main venue and Runthard upstairs. Eric Steckel plays the main venue on Tuesday the 6th of October, while Bridge City Sinners are in the main venue on Thursday the 8th. The Blue Tones play the main room on Friday, October 9th, and Rachel Grace is upstairs on Saturday, October 10th. Arab Strap play the main room on Monday, October 12th, and Heidi Curtis plays the main room on Tuesday, October 13th. For full details and to book tickets, head to whelanslive.com or follow us on social.
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The grifter king of the manosphere was all over the news again. So I took a big deep dad breath and asked the back of your head if you'd heard about him. After a very pregnant pause, you turned round to face me with horror in your eyes and replied, "Aye, he's a prick." I was so relieved by your answer, I let the swearing slide. "He is indeed," I said, "but the job's never

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2: 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Arab Strap play the main room on Monday, October 12th, and Heidi Curtis plays the main room on Tuesday, October 13th. For full details and to book tickets, head to whelanslive.com or follow us on social.

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The Father's Legacy, the Son's Band. 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

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They'll tell you what time you get up in the morning and what time you go to bed at night. 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

0: Graham Coxon off his latest studio album, Castle Park, the song When You Find Out. Good afternoon and welcome, and thank you to Dina Murray for this morning's music. Thank you to you too for joining me on today's edition of the Indie Lunch, only on 8radio.com. My name is Jenny Ridgeart. I have been away in South America these last few weeks, Chile and Argentina, and very nice it was too, but I'm back, briefly at least, and just in time for my birthday, which was yesterday. So to celebrate, I'll have a special edition of the 20th Century Triple Play in about 25 minutes. Yes, I have a great welcome for myself. Also, we have tunage from the Avalanches, the Smiths, Radiohead. On the way, Sprints with a rather good track from last year called Rage. And right now, back to the 90s. This is Spiritualized. Ladies and gentlemen, we are floating in space.
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0: 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Sunday night, it's the 8-Song Shuffle, and this week it's all about the theme of running. And Ruth O'Connor is looking for your suggestions. 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On the way, I have the Smiths, and that's straight after this, Frankie Sinatra from the Avalanches.
1: Frankie Sinatra, Frank Sinatra, Frankie, me boy, don't know, you have a perfect voice to sing calypso. What did they say? Frankie Sinatra, Frank Sinatra, Frankie, me boy, don't know, you have a perfect voice to sing calypso. What did they say?

0: boys to sing calypso. What did they say? Frankie Sinatra. Frank Sinatra. Frankie, me boy, don't know. You have a perfect voice to sing calypso. What did they say? Frankie, me boy, I'm sure we'll sell 2 million copies or more.
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New from Biaba Doobie, that is called Memories. And now it is time for a very special 20th Century Triple Play. Shaking it up a bit because yesterday was my birthday and I was alive during the last three decades of the 20th century. Yes, I wore the crinolines and I went everywhere in a horse-drawn carriage. And I loved the music, particularly the 80s. That's when I was a teenager and I do think those are your kind of formative years. But I was a kid in the 70s and a very young mum in the 90s and all of them were exceptional musically. So I have decided I'm going to play three songs in a row, but for the first time ever, one will be from the 70s, one from the 80s, and one from the 90s. All songs I have never played on the 20th Century Triple Play either, and yet all brilliant and all kind of formative for me too. They are from 1994, Everything But the Girl and Missing. From 1987, The Pet Shop Boys with King's Cross. And first up, an artist that only people in mostly South Africa seem to know back then. From the 70s, Detroit's Rodriguez, the Mexican Bob Dylan. The artist who recorded two albums without much success, and then he just disappeared and never knew of his success or the many rumors about his death until his daughter found a South African website devoted to him online, and then he was back from the dead. He'd been a low-paid construction worker after the music career fell apart and the royalties had been stacking up. That was in the late 90s. After that, he happily became the star he was born to be. So this song is from the 1970 record Coal Fact. That was big in South Africa and not many other places, Australia maybe. It's not his best known song, but definitely his most teenage song, and I was a teenager when I first heard it and loved it. It's called I Wonder.

0: Roger Waters presents Legacy, a Pink Floyd show. Performed by the Harry Waters Band. The father's legacy, the son's band. 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

track that was absolutely everywhere in 1994. Nightclubs, radios, my car, everything but the girl missing. Although, was it everywhere? Because it actually was re-released in 1995, remixed by one Todd Terry, and that was the version that took over the world. However, today I play the original because it's grown into the version I prefer. When you listen to the Todd Terry club mix now, you can feel its age. It's kind of very heavy house, 90s nightclub vibe with that tonk, tonk, tonk, tonk beat. And I can just see those kids with their whistles in the club. And I know I'm showing my age, but at the time, it was great, and it has been named one of the greatest dance tracks ever. It was written by the duo of Tracy Thorn and Ben Watt, who were everything but the girl, or are. It featured on their eighth, yes, their eighth studio album already, Amplified Heart. Their version got to 69 in the UK. I don't think it charted here. But the remix, that made it into the top three around the world. And that, my friends, was a special version of the 20th Century Triple Play just for my birthday, because we got to celebrate ourselves. And it featured one track each from each decade I was alive last century. The 70s, the 80s and the 90s. As well as Everything But The Girl from the 80s, we heard a lesser played lovely song from the Pet Shop Boys, King's Cross, and that's off their second album actually, tackling social injustice very smoothly indeed. And at the top from 1970, Rodriguez with I Wonder. Thank you for indulging me. This is 8 Radio, playing the music we like, which always includes great new music too, like this. It's from Dublin Noisemakers, Really Good Time. It's off their debut album, and it's called On Dublin Bus.

Radiohead, their first single, their first top 10 hit, Creep from 1992. Ahead of that, Mundy with Life's a Cinch. And this is 8 Radio, the place to hear indie's greatest tunes from Ireland to the world. I'm Jenny Majard. It's been great. Next up, an afternoon of indie's greatest hits, which is curated by our benign dictator, Simon Marr. Though whether Rick Justice, the robot DJ, will be in to present it is anyone's guess. And this is today's lunchtime palate cleanser before I go. Fresh music from Bleachers. It's called Caught Myself Believing.

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1: 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Arab Strap play the main room on Monday, October 12th, and Heidi Curtis plays the main room on Tuesday, October 13th. For full details and to book tickets, head to whelanslive.com or follow us on social.
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1: 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Arab Strap play the main room on Monday, October 12th, and Heidi Curtis plays the main room on Tuesday, October 13th. For full details and to book tickets, head to whelanslive.com or follow us on social.

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Reasons to be cheerful, part three. 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Reasons to be cheerful.

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0: Chucky. 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

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They'll tell you what time you get up in the morning and what time you go to bed at night. They'll tell you what you eat, what kind of clothes you can wear, what you drink. 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

Heading off on holiday? Don't forget to park to relax. Traveling for business? Well, then just park to work. Flying for a city break? 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No matter where you're going, you'll find safe, secure shuttle parking just 6 minutes from the airport at Dublin's newest airport car park, Park 2 Travel. 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

That is Ribbon Factory, the brand new single from Madra Salak, who have just announced details of their album Goethe, which is coming out on the 15th of January and is available for pre-order now. You can also see Madra Salak, some dates in December, Bank Lane Waterford on the 5th, Dolan's on the 6th, Vicar Street on the 10th, Mandela Hall on the 11th, Leisureland in Galway on the 12th, Cypress Avenue in Cork then on the 18th and 19th. Most, if not all of those, are sold out, and I think Rewery is supporting on a lot of those dates as well. So definitely go check that out. And sure, stick a pre-order in for the album while you're at it. I'm Googie and this is Strange Brew on 8radio.com. How are you doing? Sprints, tell me all about a song they love later on, so stick around for that. Loads of great music coming out. Morgana has just released that long-awaited debut album, which is pretty class, and you should definitely pick it up and have a listen to it. There's a host of collaborators on it. She is songwriting with the likes of Dahi and Rocky O'Reilly, to name but a few, and the album's class. And also you should go see Morgana live, because that's where it really shines as well, because she is playing the Casbah in Limerick on the 16th of December, Roisin Dubh on the 17th, 18th in the Savoy in Cork, and then a sold out show in Whelan's on the 20th of December. And yeah, definitely go check out Morgana if you can. Pick up the album as well. It is called The Whole Thing Was Very Emotional. This is the opening track, co-written with Dahi. This is Morgana, and Make It Hot, Make It Cool.

That was super buzzy London band R.I.P. Magic there with the new single Stadium Drive that comes off, was it two singles in 2025? And there was three so far this year, including Swords, which came out in January, which was produced by none other than James Murphy. There's also been a load of support slots with the likes of Sinead Bead and Panda Bear, and the announcement, of course, of the debut album 1-2-3, which is coming out on the 30th of this month. Stay tuned and have a listen to it. But anyway, that was last. Let me see. Oh, yeah, speaking of albums that are coming out, Girl in the Year Above, the Irish Cornish band, who we've played quite a bit in the show, have just released their third single, and it is their first after signing to Transgressive. So let's hope that there's an album not too far away. Let's have a listen to that single. Here's the Girl in the Year Above with Wet Paint.

times. 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And there's a fella on a ladder, and he's crudely making signs. And they say, wet paint, don't touch. 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

That is Pillow Queens back with their new single, Kiss Kiss. No sign of live dates or an album yet, but it is great to have them back. That's the first release since their Name Your Sorrow album came out in 2024. So let's hope that there's something in the works for them. Let me see. Gurriers are just about to do their headline back-to-back shows in Vicar Street and the Olympia at the end of the month. And of course, their album, Nobody's Coming to Save You, is out now and it's excellent. And there's just been a video released for this track from the album. So go to the internet and have a look at that and enjoy this. This is Gurriers and Waiting for Fisher.

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0: Before that, that was Ebb, who are really good, released an album earlier on in the year, and that is a brand new standalone single. The album was called Shallow Hits, released over the summer, and it's lovely, and you should definitely check that out. But this is that was what do you call it? Sorry, that was called Public, just there before Twisted Teens, and that is their new single, which is out now on Ninja Tune. I'm Googie. 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
1: All right, okay. So go on. Before we do the actual chats, go on, hit us.
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3: Galway, Connemara.
1: Thank you, thanks very much. That was a good Michael Deegan, sorry.
3: We're here from Dublin, Cork. Live from Mayo, Connemara.
1: Dublin works
3: the best. The President, Michael.
4: Former.
1: That was great. You should have done that as the show intro.
4: I've made a version of the Strokes song with just my
2: little impressed by the way you came in. Yeah, the night not over.
1: Yeah. So we're live on the radio.
3: Can you tell?
1: I don't really have any edit this at all, so it'll go straight out. Hey Sprints, how are you doing? It's been a while since you've been here, and it's great.
3: It's been a fair while now.
1: One of two nights.
3: One of two, I know.
1: Oh, yeah, sorry, didn't want to tell you.
3: One of two.
1: It's great to have you in Galway during the Arts Festival.
3: I know, Galway International Arts Festival.
1: That's right, yep.
5: And very international, all the way from Dublin.
3: I know, it's basically another country.
1: And you've been busy.
5: We have, yeah.
3: Nah.
5: 35 festivals this summer.
3: I'm not telling you this summer. I think we did 40 last summer.
1: Wow.
3: And we've done two albums, two EPs in the last 4 years.
1: Yeah.
6: That's the world tour between the festival seasons.
3: Yeah, like 3 US tours, 3 European tours, 3 UK tours, 2 Irish tours. And
5: that's a lot of tours.
1: That is a lot of tours. Have you scheduled your burnout yet?
5: Yeah, we do. It's after the summer.
3: Tomorrow. Impending doom scheduled.
1: Do you have a break coming up?
5: We do.
3: We are taking a non-negotiable break from the end of September through to TBC.
5: Who knows when?
3: Yeah.
6: Some of us are going to Bali. Some of us might be going to the Venice International Film Festival.
3: Yeah, some of us are going to Bali, some of us are going to Ballymun.
1: There's a song in that.
3: Yeah. There absolutely is. Indonesia. I'm going to go travel in Indonesia, and my girlfriend's a yoga teacher, so she's going to find herself, and I'm going to find some cocktails.
1: Amazing. That does sound like fun.
3: Yeah, I'm going to snorkel, swim, become liquid.
1: Excellent.
3: Yeah.
1: Jack?
5: I'll probably have to get another job or something. Jesus. Yeah. That's about it.
3: He's going to go he's going to swim, he's going to read, he's going to work out.
5: I'm going to do nothing and I'll be delighted with it.
3: Yeah.
1: You should come down here and come to some gigs.
5: Yeah, maybe. Yeah, I could go for more gigs again. Yeah. We are playing. That'd
3: why would we take a 6-month break from gigs and spend our time off going to gigs, Googie?
1: That's what I do. That's what my holidays used to consist of.
3: It's like, you know what, I'm going to stop doing drugs and watch people do drugs.
1: Well, I'm delighted to hear that. Well deserved.
3: Nah, we will. I think it's gonna be fun to, like, you know, not be a touring musician and actually, like, enjoy the arts and go see shows and read and consume art and live life and not be so concerned about, like, I only have 48 hours off and I'm off to the next place.
1: Yeah.
3: We spent, I'd say, 70% of our lives the last 4 years in airports or in transit. Like, it's gonna be nice to be able to live like a normal human being. Cook a dinner in a house instead of like a petrol station, and, you know, sleep in your own bed for more than 2 nights in a row.
1: Excellent.
3: Yeah.
1: Well, let us know how that goes.
5: We might lose our minds.
1: Yeah.
3: Guaranteed.
5: Usually we have 2 weeks off, and then we start getting very antsy. Hey, you know,
6: we might lose our minds. I just started this with a Michael D. Higgins impression. What are you talking about?
1: On live radio.
3: Where is my mind?
1: Okay. I'm not going to keep you too much longer because there's points to be drunk and everything. So you're going to have to agree on one song that you love that's not one of your own, and then I'm going to play a Sprint song after it. Can you pick a song?
3: One song that we love that's not our own.
1: Yeah, I know it's kind of hard, isn't it? Because your songs are so
3: great. Do you want to narrow down?
1: Listen to your heart.
6: What time of the day is this?
3: Listen to your heart. There you go.
1: Don't worry about what time it is.
3: Calling for you. You know what? Totally flips the heart, Bonnie.

0: year. She just passed away.
1: She did. Yeah.
0: Great song. So, also, did you know she was Welsh?
2: Really?
1: Yeah.
0: Shot.
1: It is a great song. You know when we used to do solid discos in the street outside the Roshi? We just close off the street and we'd do solid disco for a couple of thousand people. And I remember Ted used to play hip hop on one channel and I'd play a selection from the entire body of recorded music other than hip hop on the other channel. But I remember one time I was out in the street and I played Total Eclipse of the Heart and the whole street was singing it. It's just like, this is what God must feel like.
0: I am as close to God as you can get in Galway.
1: The moment passed, obviously, but it was a powerful moment.
0: Googieology.
1: So that's excellent. And you know what? That'll go right easily into sprints.
3: Happy days.
1: Thanks very much. Enjoy your break.
0: Bye.

That was Sprints with Better There here on Strange Brew on 8Radio.com. Before that was, of course, Bonnie Tyler with Total Eclipse of the Heart, which is a song that Sprints love. And why not? It's a great song. Everyone loves that song. Thanks very much to all of Sprints for that chat. Hope you're enjoying your long overdue break. Let me see. Brick Nasty have announced a brand new EP called Forever, which is being released on the 6th of November and features, amongst other things, a collaboration with Dove Ellis. They've just released a new single from it, so here's Brick Nasty with the Dom Perignon.

All the way from Melbourne, Australia, that was Delivery and Measuring Cup, the new single taken from their forthcoming album, Zone 3, which is being released on the 26th of February. That's on Heavenly, I believe. And you are fortunate enough to have them over in Ireland for a few dates at the end of the month. They are playing in Bellow Bar on the 27th of October, Roisin Dubh on the 28th, and the Ulster Sports Club on the 29th. So don't get over this part of the world very often, so you should definitely go check them out because they're class. So anyway, that's Delivery. And yeah, the track track is called Measuring Cup. Thanks very much for joining me here on Strange Brew on 8radio.com. I'm going to leave you with this track from the absolutely astonishingly good album Pugnello by Gilliband, who are playing Vicar Street in next year and have not announced any other Irish dates as of yet. But like I said, stay tuned here to 8 Radio and we'll keep you updated when we can. I hope you have a lovely weekend. This is the opening track from Pugnello by Gilliband. This is The Angelus.

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As a man, I never been much for sunny days. I'm as calm as a fruit stand in New York, and maybe as strange. But when the colors go out of my eyes, it's usually the change. But damn, Sam, I love a woman that rains. Clear as a bell and sound as an old engineer. 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